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And when the time comes, I pray I'll be the first, because I couldn't live without you anyhow. 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And yet, though I'm poor, I'm the richest man in the world if I have your love. 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